0: Your team, your town, your sports. Local Sports Live.
1: Stevens is just going to hold on and send it in behind the net. The Maple Creek Hawks have repeated as the White Mud Hockey League champs.
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0: 8, though. So it's going to be a 3rd and 9. I can't imagine they're going to go for it on the Colts 42. But, I mean, they haven't been afraid to try it already twice. No, it doesn't look like it. They're switching the whole team, so.
1: Yeah, that one intended again for Brown, who got that first down pass a couple plays before. Hard to tell exactly who on the defense. It's the far side was on him. I don't know if that was Colton Hurl, maybe. Made life difficult around that far sideline.
0: Yeah, far in the backfield, Hunter Gronick. Looks like he's going to be the one that's kicking. On the other side, it's Sanderson in the backfield. Can't tell who he's joined by, though. Is that Stolhansky Dale? Looks like number 20. Maybe I'm wrong. It's number
1: Isaac
0: 80.
1: Isaac Siemens? No. Yeah.
0: Yeah, no, I think you're right. It's Isaac Siemens. It's hard to tell if it was 20 or 80, to be honest, just from where we're.
1: Yeah.
0: We are. We have a good vantage point, but we're kind of at midfield, so.
1: Yeah, some of those close side corners, yeah.
0: Yeah.
1: Yeah, nice little dash by Siemens there. So Swift Current has got some yardage to make up.
0: Yeah, that's a good spot to put it, and certainly why, if you're Greenall, you don't want to try and go for it on a 3rd and 9.
1: Yeah, field positioning is so big, especially this point in the game.
0: Yeah, they just saw what happened when they made that, you know, tough play when they tried to go for it on the 3rd and 5. As tackled down, it's going to be Kate Sanderson. Not sure if he got much there.
1: About 5?

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Birthday cards usually end up in the recycling. But a radio shout-out? 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

to a seventh-place finish among 13 schools. And Brock Purdy threw three touchdown passes as the San Francisco 49ers routed the LA Rams 27-7 in the NFL's first-ever matchup in Australia last night. 100,021 fans packed into the Melbourne Cricket Ground for the game, making it the seventh-largest regular-season crowd in NFL history. If something's happening in your community, from breaking news to big-game scores, tell us first. Call 306-773-NEWS.

for a pair of games. The Broncos are 1-2 on the exhibition schedule and are coming off a 5-4 win over the Warriors last Saturday in Assiniboia. Tonight's game is at Co-op Place, with tomorrow's matchup in Shaunavon.

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7: For today, sun and cloud, the good chance of some showers this afternoon, even risking a thunderstorm for a high of 17. For tonight, similar conditions with a little bit more wind and a low of +3 with a risk of frost. Tomorrow, the weekend starts out with a mix of sun and cloud climbing back to a high of 14. Sunday is getting cloudier, but it's even warmer at a high of 20 degrees. Monday, we should be seeing some rain at a high of 16, and then Tuesday, the sun returns for a high of 19. It's local news, weather, and sports at any time on SwiftCurrentOnline.com.
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Jackson, where I come from. I'm Sharon Church, and it's now time for your sort of sports report. Okay, the Blue Jays are making this playoff race interesting again. They've won 9 of their last 14 games, and they're now just

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We get it. So are we. Gathering news and telling stories about our community. 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
1: Good evening, I'm Hayden Michaels. Over 100 commercial vehicles were taken off the road during Operation Air Brake, which took place from August 25th to the 27th at the Beverly Way Scale, west of Swift Current on the Trans-Canada Highway. During the 3 days, officers conducted 294 commercial vehicle inspections, with 103 being placed out of service and 62 of those showing brake component or brake adjustment defects. Saskatchewan's Minister of Community Safety, Michael Wieger, says the fact that one in three inspected vehicles were placed out of service demonstrates why these targeted traffic safety enforcement initiatives are so important. A Swift Current man facing a charge of second-degree murder stemming from a suspicious death in 2025 was back in Swift